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1: Good morning. It is now a minute more to go before 9 o'clock. Top of the hour news. Pagasa says easterlies will bring cloudy skies with scattered rains and thunderstorms over parts of the country Friday. That's today. Tropical storm Hagupit remains 1,650 kilometers east of northeastern Mindanao with 75 kilometers per hour winds. Rainy conditions are expected in parts of Mindanao and Visayas, while Metro Manila and the rest of the country may have isolated thunderstorms. Meantime, in lifestyle and entertainment, Quezon City has inaugurated a new skate park and two outdoor tennis courts at Quezon Memorial Circle. That's good. Led by Mayor Joy Belmonte and Vice Mayor Gian Soto, the city government said the facilities aim to expand sports and recreation spaces. The skate park features beginner areas, sitting and PWD accessible ramps as part of ongoing park upgrades. In other news, a study by IGN Entertainment, Kantar and UC Berkeley found that Gen Z prefers digital access over owning physical media. Based on consumers in the US, UK, and Australia, the study shows most no longer buy physical music, movies, or full-price games, and often switch streaming subscriptions. Despite this, many still attend movie opening weekends as a shared experience. I got one more. Filipino designers Rafe Totenko and Monique Lulier were featured in The Devil Wears Prada 2 with their creations worn by Lucy Liu and Simone Ashley. The film is now showing in Philippine cinemas and stars Anne Hathaway, Meryl Streep, Emily Blunt, and Stanley Tucci, showcasing Filipino talent in its fashion lineup. That's what's happening from the Eagle FM News Desk. I'm John Lemon. It is now 9:01. Stand by, a fourth and final hour. Coming right up. Keep it right here. Right here, Rock Rock on Friday on Eagle FM 95.5.
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Woo! Good loving gone bad. 906. And the next song is being brought to you by New Zealand Creamery, maker of Chevital cream cheese. I got Rush and the Spirit of Radio. 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Your soundtrack of summer.

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0: 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Final 31 minutes of the Lemonade with you. John Lemonade saying what up and good morning to Doc Goldie Chua. Gatus, thank you so much for listening in. 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Mondays with Anything 80s, where legends live. 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
0: 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And before we do our final set, final 30 minutes of the program, let's go check our Facebook page right now. Sorry guys for the delay. I wanted to play more music for you to listen to and enjoy and appreciate. And of course, I did not forget to acknowledge you, all our regulars and new listeners of Eagle FM. Louis Bongi de la Cruz, shout out. Happy Rakrakan Friday as well to Doc Rica de la Cruz Pangan, Alexon Alfonso, and Doc Roland Hortaleza. Byron Bay, Osang Perez, Gerard Santos. Shout out to James Miko. I'm asking for Pearl Jam song. I got to Even Flow coming up. Not Jeremy, although I like Jeremy too. And Alive. But I got to Even Flow coming up. Lindsay Flores, good morning. To all our friends over at Purok 14, Purok 14, Paliparan, Dasmariñas City, Cavite. Oscar Fronda Ramos Sr., Nestor Lugtu, Dale Talens, Chris Angel Damasco, Zenreb Torres, Joey Cruz, Reed Manlaki, Restituto Oliver Salazar, Memlani, Carlos De La Cruz. Shout out as well going out to Lisa David, Carol Cruz again, our Christian Roda, Renato Madrigal, and our friends over at Bliss North Edsa, Quezon City, Marcelino Handok Jr., Edwin Miranda, De Leon, Alberto, good morning, Rebecca, Peter Roberto, Myra Manalo, Jenny Javier, Reed Manlaki, Maria Lorena Sardenia Malonzo, Nongski Castillo, Iran Utopias, Mario Geronio, Remy Hervasio, Lita Diana, Harold Tiglao, Miranda, shout out Mike Montero, what up? Lita, Gerard Murciano. Thank you very much. And before I forget, I'd like to say congratulations to Dr. and Dr. Ramon and Mina Pineda for the new ride. Wow. Pure electric. Doc Ramon, if you're listening in. Doc Mina, if you're listening in. Congrats! New electric, pure electric truck. I'm also getting one real soon. Not now. Not later. Soon. 9:34. Siguro pag tumama ako sa loto, no? 9:34. Bawal yun. Hey, bawal yun! 9:34. Alrighty then, let's get back to more of the hits right now. Rock Rock on Friday here on Eagle FM 95.5 for the love of music.
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2: It is 9:56, end of the line for John Lemon. Thank you so much, guys, for hanging out. Hang on tight, Dear Peachy's coming up next for Folk, Rock, and Country. Enjoy the weekend. Talk to you guys again Monday for Anything 80s. This has been John Lemon, and I'm going to be leaving you with UFO, a track called Belladonna, here on Eagle FM 85.5 for the love of music, the official soundtrack of summer. And it is Rock Rockin' Friday.
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Good morning. Welcome to another Friday. Yes, it's Rakrakan Friday right here on Eagle FM 95.5 and doing my share of folk, rock, and country until 1. This is Peachy, of course, to keep you company. Is this

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2: All right, 10:47 in the hour with Peachy, doing my share of Rakrakan Friday, of course, folk, rock, and country until 1. And saying good morning to my dear sister Arlene Panuncillo. Hello po and happy weekend. Also to the Alarda Family Plus, Mommy Dolly, Lay and Rain, Will and Papa Miguel, Anton, Lola Margarita, Lola Doreen, Lola Feli, Lola Connie and Tate Bert. Hi to Daddy Eric, Ava, Myrtle, Patricia, Ejet, Eric Jr., Chris, Ricky, Rexy and Abby. And also to Anthony and Katarina and the Spencer kids, Mikhail, Pretty Alexa, Layla, my angel Cassie, my buttercup Lily, sweet babies Nino and Nina, cuties Venice, Benedict and Benjamin, Audrey, Nightingale, Sophia and Andrew, and of course DJ Zarina and I Petros, plus the triplets Chloe, Dahlia and Reese. Hi to Michael and Malcolm, the twins in Australia, together with Aunt Tessie and Uncle Brad, Stephen and Lisa, Nana Glo, the Scott family in Subic, Charlotte, Charles, Doreen, Dally, Lena, Theo, Ian, Mishka, Misha, Inigo, Aaron, Zandra, and Zabina, together with Mommy Arlene and Daddy Theodore, and saying hello to my bestie, Cons. How are you? Also to Elise, Andre, Tito Pearl, and Tito Aaron. And hi to Ateline and Chrisline, both at home today, okay? Also my sister Meldy. Mm-hmm. And saying good morning to Doc Louis Gutierrez, Doc Eman and Sheriff Angelan, Felman Castro, the Sinenses, Mommy Claire, Leia, Joy, and June. Also Odette, Montojo, Malu Pascual, Baby Cardona, and Emmy de la Peña. Saying good morning to Brother June and Sister Lynn Francisco. Also to Brother Dennis Lovendino. Yes, nice to see you again, Paul, last night. And saying hello to Sister Edna Canlas, Sister Annabel Pidlawan, Brother Cesar Azarcon, Danny Maldes and family, Luz Epino, Angel Nancy Pascual, our transmitter guy, Ding De Vera, Okuman family, Mommy Esther Dizon, Doc Eric and Doc Rosalie, of

Ryan, Doc, Maria Abril, Lay Navarro, everybody in the P10 section of our central office, especially Brother Joey Celio and Brother Leo Apita, SFM library staff, Brother Jorly and Sister Edna Aguiron, Leila Zarte, my good friend Juliet Manyalak Sewaki, there in Japan, Jet Egawa, my cousin Nene, good morning to you. Also, to cousin Cesar, how are you doing? And together with Beth and B-Boy. Hello to Rowell and Zoel Caro, Marlon Ray Santos, Sister Blanca Del Macho, Belen Ang, Karen Alarcon, Harriet Maglantay, Nelson and Baby Paredes, Ruby and Amy, Kathy Brigado and family, Maring Betshay and Maring Auring, Mommy Megan, Aaliyah, the staff of Home Protect Incorporated, Cebu, Manila, and Baguio offices, Attorney Philip and Doc Marlin, Rama and Socorro families, the troops in North Melton, Melbourne, Darwin, Port McKay, and St. Albans, Rufus family, Sergeant Leanne, Mario, Maui, Louis Bonga de la Cruz, Doña family, especially Lot, Elaine Secondes, Pina Jerusalem, Jonathan Unai and Gil and okay, yes, it's 10:52 right now, and let's get back to more music, folk rock and country with Peachy until 1:00.

All right, James Taylor, right here on Eagle FM 95.5. You've Got a Friend. And this next song is brought to you by Salem, bringing comfort to Filipino homes for over 50 durable years. Salem Bed, ang hari ng tibay. Here is Carole King.

0: All right, music of Carole King, So Far Away, and that song was brought to you by Salem, bringing comfort to Filipino homes for over 50 durable years. Salem Bed, ang hari ng tibay. That also winds up our first hour together. Check your time, it's now a minute after 11 o'clock.
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Good morning.

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3: All right, 11:18, and let's go to our FB fan page from Will Rosef. Peekaboo Mom, another long duty for me. Have a safe trip, Big Bro Maui. Listening with guys here in Melton with Stephen and Lisa. Have a great weekend, Mom. Salute with love from Will. Yes, thank you, Will. Love you too. And where is Maui going? Okay, from Mamita Dalia Larte. Good morning, Ma'am Peachy. Masayang umaga para sa amin, lalo na para kina Miguel, Eric, Louise at mga 413 cool daddies. Pero napapansin ko, mas dumadami na ang nag-enjoy sa FRC Friday. Good morning din sa 413 Pink Mommies. 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I was not here last Wednesday. Alarte family, plus and friends, mahal na mahal kayo. 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Thank you, Mamita. Mahal ko din po kayo. And saying hello to Lizzie Sakuron Flores. Congratulations daw to brother Julian Paolo Romulo. Destinado of Purok 14, Paliparan Dasma City District. Yes, may our Almighty God guide you in your continued journey towards holy ministry. Congratulations po from Katere and Kalizi. Hi to Gerard Michano. Good morning to you. Also to Ricardo de Guzman. Yes, happy Rakrakan Friday, Ricardo. From 413 Basketball Clinic, Marikina City. Happy Rakrakan Friday, Ma'am Peachy. Nakikinig kasama ang rakistang pamilya de Guzman at Eranes. Mga masugid niyong listeners. Palakas ka, Uncle Ed. Oh yes, makinig ka lang ng favorite mong rakrakan sa FRC Friday. 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Thank you, ma'am, sa pagbati kahapon. I love and miss you, Aaliyah. Thank you, Aaliyah. Yes, love and miss you too. And again, belated happy birthday. Hi to Andre Cruz. Also to R. Christian Roda of Noveleta, Cavite. And from Kingsway Family, good morning. Nakikinig kaming lahat. At masayang mga puso, gising na gising sa kantahang FRC. Dear Peachy, napakaganda ng mga kanta mo. 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Maraming salamat. From Maring Bechay and Maring Auring. Thank you very much po. Hi to Dash Sama. Good morning to you. And also to Louis Bonga de la Cruz. And of course, saying hello to Alex Zone, Alfonso, Doc Roland Hortaleza, Renzo Ryland, Joey Louise, Lisa, Rico, and Doc Rica de la Cruz Pangan. And my good friend, Juliet Sewaki. Good day. Happy to crack on Friday. As always, enjoying your folk rock and country music. Have a nice weekend. Sending love all the way from Japan. Thank you, Juliet. Love you. And a hi to Fred D. Taps. Okay. Oh, yeah. I agree. And Doreen Dallas Scott. Yes, good morning, Mom Peachy. Today is Theodore's favorite day. It's a busy day for the kids. My turn to make delicious snacks and lunch while Theodore plays in his workroom. We are thankful for your songs. They keep us excited. Have a wonderful weekend. We love you, the Scott family. Oh, thank you very much. I love you too. And saying hello to Catalina Rogel Pertoliano Sena. Have a good day too. Peter Roberto, happy Rakrakan Friday. And from It's All About Him, my favorite day and my favorite playlist. Thank you for the exciting week you have given us, dear Peachy. Have a wonderful weekend. God bless you. Thank you very much. Yes, the Scott family this time in Auckland, New Zealand. All right, 11:22, and let me see, what do we have next? Okay, yes, OPMs in a row. Music from our very own.

0: All right, there you have it. Juniper Dilia, I'm On My Own Now. And right before that, we played the music of Paula Luz and Tayo'y Mag-Rock and Roll.
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at 11:46, still with Peachy until 1 o'clock, and saying hello and good morning to my balaes, Tito Alex and Tita Tess Lizardo. Also to Karali Lapid, Liza David, and of course, G. Manalang Soriano of Moscow, Russia. Privyet. And our friends in Italy, Zaldi and Jane Santa Barbara of Rome, Che Marana Nones and John Mendoza of Milan. Annyeong to our friends there in Hanam, South Korea, David Santiago, Yongnim, Hijungnim, Tungsen, Araboji, and Sajungnim. And the Nguyen family, especially Jasmine, Jezreel, and Justin. Hi to Lolo team, Lola Elaine and Pedrito of Poland. And of course, the Scott family in Auckland, New Zealand. Saying hello to Lolo Arnold, Aunt Rebecca, Althea, especially cute baby Via. Hi to brother Willie and sister Beck Lirio, still enjoying their stay here in Manila. And hi to Komeni Zaman, Beth Cantorna, Rose of Salve Hospital, Ruben Bernardino and family, Henry Laborte, Marie Solana, Raymond Go and girlfriend Michelle, the people at High Top Supermarket, Quezon Ave, Amsweds and Digitized team, Carper Sevilla Carlos, the Net 25 Finance Department people, Brother Joseph, Ka Juliet, Tess, Raleigh, Tawena, Brother Danny, and of course, Brother Romy Santos. Hi to June SP, also to the NAU Cashier's Office people, Arlene, Hazel, Patty, Gershom, Nico, Vecchi, Joe, Kaeds, Elena, Diane, Olive, Brother Raner San Diego, and Casol Kaide. Also the NAU Multimedia Boys, Boyet, Bong Nerpio, Ryan, JC, RV, and the rest. Good morning to Brother Rydell Palabasan, also to the NAU Information Office people, Brother Jel Haiko, Brother Max Sison, Giselle, Rick, Zyvel, Francesca, and Angie, and the people at the NAU College of Education Office, Dean Corazon Liwayway, Kayeye, and Ma'am Julie Valencia. Hello to the people there at Barangay New Era and Barangay New Era Clinic, especially Ruth and Rowena, and everybody at Kuwait Airways Reservation and Ticketing Department. The Grab drivers always listening to us. Hello to Dante Paez Jr., Bernardo Marine, Edwin Arias, Alex Alipio, Arnel Isla, Reynardo Deloria, Art Antiola, Noel Lanchetta, Robert Kong Lee, Edwin Hapon, Randy Salvatierra, Michael Gamba, Eliazar Cabaltera, June Pantoja Jr., Bernabe, Arnold Ayaay, Grace Orbeta, Ricky Grande, Bernardo Chavez, Domingo Menor, Edgar Fetalvero, Ryan Galiebo, and Joey Reyes. And the people there in our central motor pool. Brothers Oliver Manalang, Robert Tabara, Freddy Tagala, Bong Padre, and Arnel Cabezas. Also, Brother Rodel Orzano. And, yes, Brothers Alan, Gabriel, Janelle, Eugene, Carl, Alden, and Christian. Also, Kuya Pogi Resetes. Especially Brother

Cruz family, Brother Ace Tracy and Mitch. Yes, Brother Jess and Sister Annalie Granada, Sister Venus Maria, Brother Danny Simbulan, and also Brother Gerson Nonato. And again, yes, in case you weren't able to listen to it earlier, yes, saying hello to Brother Dennis Lovendino. All right, 11:51, back to more music. Folk rock and country with Peachy until 1 o'clock for my share of Rakrakan Friday.

0: All right, Music of Lobo, I'd Love You to Want Me. 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

All right, 5 minutes after 12, that's Carly Simon for you and You're So Vain. Here now is Nicolette Larson, Lot of Love. Still with Peachy, welcome to our final hour together.

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3: All right, 12:16 is our time, and let's go to my personal text line. Good day from Singapore with Abby and Leslie. Mga rakista pa lang mga kasama ko, mas relate daw sila kapag Friday. Thank you, Mom. 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Buti na lang talaga. Maganda ang mga kanta nyo. Thank you, Mom. I love you. Have a good weekend. Yes. Thank you, Ava. Love you too. Have a good weekend too. Hello to Abby and Leslie. They're in Singapore. And when are you coming back, Ava? All right. From the twins in Australia. Good day, Mom. Quiet day for us. Lola Brad is whistling while cooking with Lola Tessie. No work for Papa, and Big Maui is going back to New Zealand today. Liz Fenn and Kuya Wilson working in Melton. Mama, today is their favorite playlist. FRC Friday. Have a wonderful weekend. Sending our love, Michael and Malcolm. Yes, thank you very much. The twins from Australia, love you too. And from the Spencers, happy weekend, Mama. It is another hot Friday, and this time Lolo Louise and Lolo Daddy are grilling fish and pork for everyone. Thank you for inspiring them to make a delicious lunch. Tita Ava, we miss you. Hurry home. We love you, Strawberry Munchkins. From DJ Zarina and Tarzan Boy Petros. Oh, okay. Tarzan again? Okay. Be a good boy. And from Ms. Alma Scoso, happy weekend, Miss Peachy, DGIF. Always kaming nakatuned in. Chill lang kaming mga nakaduty sa pakikinig sa playlist mo. Pa-shout out kay Ma'am Shena, Ma'am Kay, Miss Ginger, Mika, Georgit, and Carl. Thank you so much. Yes, thank you too, Ms. Al Muscoso. And yes, happy listening to all of you there at Mercury Drug Kainta, CK Square, right? Also, the people there at Mercury Drug Bambang, especially Sir Ken, right? And the people there at what's that again? J7 Diamond Store. All right. Yes. Happy listening to all of you. And from Brother Ronab Abejo, Good day po, dear Peachy. Happy Friday po. Nakikinig habang nagdo-drive. Pakigreet po ang mahal na mahal kong fiance, si Sister Shamil Madrid. Salamat po sa magagandang music at stay safe po. Oh, yes. Okay, Brother Ronab. I'll message you after this, okay? And saying thank you to all those who shared my program's art card today. Meet Slay Olarte. It's all about him. Lalita Margarita, LM Hoops Olarte. Lay Rain, my Ate Lynn. Juliet Sewaki. Mamita Dolly, Kingsway Family. Eric Tuloy, G. Manalang Soriano, Ispashiba G. Also, Gerard Santos and Louis Bonga de la Cruz. Thank you for the many, many shares. Even though the program is done, nagsishare pa din sila. Thank you. Manny Claire, thank you po. Myra Manalo, also Doc Maria Abril, Oscar Fronderamos Sr., Joel Manlapas, Doreen Dally Scott, and also our transmitter guy, Ding De Vera. Thank you very much. All right, 12:21, back to more music. Again, let's make way for our very own.

0: 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And we also played one from Freddie Aguilar, Napupuyat. Check your time. 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

All right, 12:45, and let's go back to our FB fan page. Okay, let me just check where I stopped earlier, okay? I hope I find it. Okay, there you are. Saying hello to Nestor Loop 2, and as usual, shout out po to brothers Mark Villafuerte, John Naira, Abel Ibi, Eugene Francisco, and also to Sister Chris Baliwas Francisco. Advanced happy birthday to you on Sunday. Always listening from Local ng Guadalupe, Makati District. And hi to my cousin Raquel Flores. Happy Friday to you, Cousin Nene. And happy weekend. Will we see you on Sunday? All right, from Lalita Margarita, good day, Peachy. Masambuti na ang pakiramdam ng mga lola mo kahit inuubo at sinisipon. Nag-enjoy kaming makinig sa programa mo. Ihaw Friday na ulit dahil sa Rakrakan Friday daw ni Berto. Maraming salamat, Peachy. I love you. Thank you, Lalita. Love you din po. And feel better soon po. Saying hello to Carlos de la Cruz of Obando, Bulacan. Happy Rakrakan Friday. Also to Jenny Javier, Hilda Los Reyes Toledo, Raul Ambrosio, hello there, Ernie Tobias, and also to the De Leon and Miranda families. That's coming from Edwin Miranda De Leon. And who else is here? Oscar Fronda Ramos Sr. of Valenzuela City. Shout out sa wife kong si Vicky, sa anak kong si Oliver at Oscar Jr., sa manugang kong si Rose Angelique at Christelle, sa apo kong si Ishi Angelo at sa Ramos family ng Sitio Gripo, Santa Barbara, Victoria, Tarlac. Hi to Loli Tatien Zagulay, also to Melissa Franny. Happy Friday to both of you. And of course, Myra Manalo. Yes, good day to you, Myra. Ma'am Lani, hello there. Yes, so there's a celebration in San Miguel, Bulacan. Okay, happy celebration to all of you there, Ma'am Lani. And saying hello to Zanreb Torres, okay, of General Trias Cavite. Thank you for listening. Hi to Christy and Albert Merced of QC with love. Also to Paul Salvacion Jr. of Parañaque. Mabuhay, okay? And have a good day too, Paul. Remy Hervasio of San Jose del Monte, Bulacan is also listening. Nongski Castillo, happy Rakrakan Friday and FRC music. Okay, Lori Lee Soterio, hello to you. Shout out to my apo, Helene Marie Bondal, my pamangkin, Mylene Maya Perez, and belated happy birthday to Jerlene Sulayaw of Capital District, QC. And who else? Byron Bay. Yes, hello to you, Byron Bay. Happy Friday. Also to Jebby Chong de la Cruz, Mario Geronio, RC Nicolas, Maria Lorena Sardenia Malonzo. Happy weekend. Reed Maglaki. Yes, thank you so much. Osang Perez. Happy FRC Friday. Lita Mapalat Baldenaro, Valenzuela City, thank you for always listening. And from Morphe Morpheus, okay, greet Mr. Raul Orquiza, celebrating his birthday today. A happy, happy birthday. And shout out to my batchmates, POTC Class 1777, 3rd Howitzer Battalion, 4th Magsaysay, Colonel Aureo Belgira, Ding Calpito, George Villaruel, Zaldi Coronel, Loreto Zara, Hermogenes Arce, Gilier Agulan, Edison Cabell, also to Ms. Alma and Pico Suzuki. That's coming from Nap Morales. Hi to Lori Santos. Happy weekend to you too. Also to Gerard Santos. Have a nice day too, Gerard. Eric Tuloy, thank you for always listening. Kamanava homeboys. Hi to Lita Diana. Yeah, enjoy your weekend too. Thank you, Lita.
Ophelia Zamora, pakigreet sa apo ko, Von Ben Mikay, Amir

Keisha Dondon and Justin, and to Mr. and Mrs. Dong and Christy Katindik and family. Hi to Maximo Nagit, also to Juan Miguel Gamocha. Hello there, Joboy. Rebecca Barba, Maricel Valdepeña, and who else? Marites Pilyada Velasquez of May Kawayan City, Bulacan, and last but not the least, John D. Rock.

All right, and that song was brought to you by Salem, bringing comfort to Filipino homes for over 50 durable years. Salem Bed, Ang Hari ng Tibay. That's the music of Rod Stewart, Sailing. And that's it for my share of Rakrak on Friday, folk, rock, and country. This is Peachy saying thank you very much. And I'll be back with you Monday, same time, 10 a.m. until 1 p.m. for anything 80s. Until then, yes, enjoy the rest of the day. Happy weekend, everyone. I love you all. Mwah.

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I say you look so fine that I really want to make you mine. 4, 5, 6, come on and get your kicks. 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

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Now you don't need

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Yellow Card on Eagle FM 95.5. That's Lights and Sounds. How are you doing? Happy Friday, everyone. Checking in for Daily G's of Rock and Friday. And we're doing alternative rock for the solid 3 hours. And at 7 p.m. later on, it will be OPM Alternative Playlist. That's exciting, right? TGIF. And yeah, it's a Friday, it's a weekend, chilling with the music. Rock on Friday it is. The 8th of May 2026, rocking the airwaves till 8 p.m. This is Eagle FM 95.5 for the love of music.

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Before that, you've heard Red Hot Chili Peppers with Higher Ground. A Stevie Wonder original, 23 minutes after 5 o'clock. 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

and Cracker with Though. Three more to go before 6 o'clock. At 6, we have our top of the hour news and to learn what's around the metro and around the world. 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
1: 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Give your home a better protection. And here's our top of the hour news. President Ferdinand Marcos Jr. on Friday backed a proposed ASEAN Leaders Declaration on Maritime Cooperation during the 48th ASEAN Summit in Lapu-Lapu City, Cebu. The declaration aims to boost coordination on maritime issues among ASEAN member states through the proposed ASEAN Maritime Center to be established in the Philippines. The country is ASEAN chair for 2026. Interior Secretary John Vicar Mulya said Friday that Atong Ang, accused in the missing Sabongeros case, was spotted in Cavite last month, but escaped before 300 CIDG personnel could arrest him. Ang faces kidnapping and homicide charges and remains under an Interpol red notice with a 20 million peso reward for his arrest. Health officials are tracking MV Hanmias passengers after a hantavirus outbreak killed 3 and infected 5 others. The WHO said Thursday the risk to the public is low, while countries continue monitoring, testing, and contact tracing ahead of the ship's arrival in the Canary Islands. Endepet launched Project Ligtas under Secretary Sonny Angara, a nationwide AI and satellite-based system that gives real-time school hazard alerts to reduce class disruptions and improve disaster preparedness during calamities. That's it for Top of the Hour News. Stay tuned for more. 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

Buddy. That was from year 2004. If you remember, that's from the 70s, from Ram Jam, Black Betty, Bam Bam, 6:05 on the clock. Second hour of the show, join me as we enjoy Alternative Rock Friday on Daily G, your daily dose of good vibes on a weekend. My name is DJ Jem, the 8th of May, 2026, and you got me all the way till 8 at 7. 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

music from No Doubt with Don't Speak. That's from your 1997. What they're doing this Friday, because I knew someone who's going for a swimming. For a night swimming, actually. Hi to Ate Pao Covita and the rest of her team. Chilling Team Office, Danica Payod, Bianca Ceballos, Aliyah Hernandez, Prashil, is it Prashil or Prashile? Gofredo, Angelica Moyano, Christine Joy, and Dick, Ivy Rongavilla, Mr. Arnel Benitez, and Boss, dito tayo sa Boss, Boss Ronnie Nam-Ai, and they're on their way to Casa Sorrel for night swimming. Enjoy, guys! 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
1: 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It's time for a news update. President Ferdinand Marcos Jr. during the 48th ASEAN Summit in Lapu-Lapu City, Cebu, said the proposed ASEAN Maritime Center is not aimed at any country, but to promote peaceful and free navigation in the South China Sea. The Philippines is pushing the plan as a regional cooperation platform under ASEAN mechanisms, and Marcos is hopeful ASEAN leaders will approve a maritime cooperation declaration including it. PVox reported that at 2:28 p.m. Friday in Bongabungaliu Mayon volcano in Albay, a lava flow collapse triggered a pyroclastic density current that reached up to 3 kilometers. Alert level 3 remains, and entry to 6-kilometer permanent danger zone is still prohibited. DepEd Secretary Sonny Angara at the Friday event in Mandaluyong City called for stronger public-private partnerships to improve basic education in the Philippines. He said collaboration with companies and organizations helps address learning gaps, improve resources, and expand access to quality education, especially in underserved areas. DepEd also recognized long-term partners and highlighted joint projects like STEM tutorials, digital classrooms, and school building programs. And that's it for our Top of the Hour news. Stay tuned for more. Coming up next, it's OPM Alternative Playlist here on Eagle FM 95.5.
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Salem Bed, ang hari ng tibay.

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quiz you'll be enjoying for 1 hour from 7 to 8 p.m. It's 7:30 on the clock, final 30 minutes for DJ Jim. One more song before we take a break. The late Francis M., the master rapper himself, with Kabataan para sa Kinabukasan. 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Good evening.

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0: Final 13 minutes for DJ Jam, and yeah, bitin no. OPM Alternative Playlist that's happening every third hour of the show. That's from 7 to 8. And let's do some shout-outs as my weekend treat for all of you guys, to those who are tuned in, who choose to listen to us on a Friday. Happy Friday, guys. What are your weekend plans? Or just, you know, pag mga, sabi nga mga tita, mga trentahin, sabi ko rin mga kwarentahin. They just choose peace and staycation. Okay, hi to Jebby Tiong de la Cruz, Maria Malonzo, and hi to Oscar Ramos Sr., Mam Nani, Osang Perez, Lita Diana, Lita Baldonado from Valenzuela. Hi to Edwin de Leon, the Leon family and Miranda family, Byron Bay. Hello there. And Gerard Santos, Remy Gervasio, Susie Atienza, Ruden Del Cantara, Miss Mayra Manalo, Arcy Nicolas, Zandrep Torres from Jen Trias Cavite. Thank you. Hi to Chris Damasco, Catalina Sena, Nestor Ductu, Joy Salas, Rina Lerma, Mario Hironio, Ricardo de Guzman, Joey Cruz, Rebecca Barba, Alberto Merced, Marcelino Handok Jr., we have Maximo Nagit, Arkishan Roda, Manny DeSena, hello, and hi to, what's her name? Jane Splash, yeah, we're now Eagle FM, and Juan Miguel Gamocha. Gerard Nashan is also present. Thank you, guys. Thank you for the love, and to those who call themselves silent listeners, thank you, guys. Maybe two more songs and one news update before we wind up the show. And at 10 p.m. later on, we have Acoustic Rock, and yeah, guess what? Watch out for our featured artist later on. Got a music from Shackle with Hindi Mo Ba Alam, OPM Alternative Playlist on Eagle FM 95.5.

Mr. Image with Next in Line. Four more to go before 8 o'clock. And before that, you've heard Chacol with Hindi Mo Ba Alam. And before we wind up our show, it's time for our news update. Here's our top of the hour news. Shakira has announced Dai Dai, the official song for the 2026 FIFA World Cup featuring Burna Boy, set for release on May 14. She teased it in a video from Brazil's Maracanã Stadium. The tournament runs June 11 to July 19 in Mexico, the U.S. and Canada. Shakira also previously made World Cup hits like Waka Waka and La La La. Also from the entertainment news, Westlife will return to Manila on January 20, 2027 for the 25th, the Anniversary World Tour, promoting 25, the Ultimate Collection. The tour starts in Dublin and spans Asia, Mexico, Europe, Australia, and New Zealand. Ticket details are still unannounced. For our weather report, Pag-asa said the easterlies will bring cloudy skies with scattered rains and thunderstorms over parts of Mindanao, Visayas, Palawan, and BARMM, while Metro Manila may have isolated rains on Friday. As of 3 a.m., Tropical Storm Hagupit was 1,615 kilometers east of northeastern Mindanao, moving west-northwest with possible flash floods or landslides due to moderate to heavy rains. And that's it for our news update, and that's it for our OPM Alternative playlist for our last hour. Thank you so much for hanging out with DJ Jam on a Friday like this. And hope you have a restful weekend with yourself, with your friends, with your family. 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And Sunday, easy listening Sunday. I'll be back on Monday for New Wave Special, and that's Anything 80s on Monday. Leaving a song from River Maya with 214. Take care on your way home. Drive safely and see you on Monday. Have a great weekend, guys. Good night.

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3: 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On November 18, 1993, Nirvana took the stage for MTV Unplugged Series, a moment in music history that no one of their most defining live performances that wasn't the raucous, distorted Nirvana of Stadium Anthem. It was something more vulnerable, raw, and intimate. MTV Unplugged in New York redefined Nirvana's legacy and solidified it. But to understand how we got to that night, we need to go back to the very beginning, to the birth of a band that forever altered the course of rock music. And here is the three songs from Nirvana's MTV Unplugged: About a Girl, Come As You Are, and All Apologies. 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

0: No matter the decade, no matter the vibe, it's all here from the electrifying anthems of the 80s to the unforgettable hits of the 90s. 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

0: Saturday is here. 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

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It goes like this. 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

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The rhythm is so deep. 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